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0: 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Oh my god.
1: You're good, thank
3: you. Yes, I'm very good, thank you. I'm having the time of my life. I'm enjoying.
4: Yeah. Oh. 那都没地儿系保险绳。
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2: The most interesting parts for me of Guizhou are the nature, of course, and the cultural heritage. So rich. The cultural heritage is extremely rich here.
3: 哇，好高，
4: 哦，它真敢啊！
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2: You just drive for half an hour, you find villages of minorities. You find so many things. It's like every time you can ride your bike, you can ride your motor. This one is the most popular. All the villages in the world, I think.
3: 好美呀！
5: 看得出来 ，Frank 是真的很喜欢贵州。
2: I wish to share those photos, those travels that I'm taking.As much as possible, maybe attract some tourists, or at least just showing how beautiful it is. So this is the reason of my mission.
6: Why do you feel like to come to Guizhou?
2: Because I was searching for jobs. I do classic music. I play bass.
5: Hey, Frank, 其实是一个低音提琴手。
3: So that was your first time coming to China?
2: Was my first time.Absolutely, coming to China and coming from Italy. You know, that time was 2009. I'm so curious to ask, what's your first impression?
6: I think in Guiyang, it's more city, but only like a few hours away from here, it's changed to another, like, to another world. They have many like green mountain, big mountain, have many natural drawing sport.
7: 还有最重要，泰国人很关注我是来这个城市，坐飞机从曼谷来几个小时。
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3: Oh, so your wife is Chinese?
1: Yes.
4: 哇！查查说怎么回事？
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6: So I wonder how you can stay here for long.
2: Ah, right, yes. I need to find some kind of support. Also a baby. My baby goes to public school here. Extremely, he can, like a 6 years old baby, can just go home extremely safe. Actually, he feels, if you ask him, he feels much more Chinese than Italian.
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0: class. And more top players are coming to Rongjiang.
1: Like there's more people from abroad who come and watch.
2: Also us from Thailand.
1: Yeah, from Thailand. I'm not. I'm from 600.
3: Hello.
4: 这是我们在现场也是偶遇的一个老外，也是个英国人。
5: It's very unique as well. I mean, what are you guys wearing? Like the hat?
1: So this is traditional Dong.
5: Oh, this
1: Dong
5: is the
1: minority,
5: Dong
1: minority group.
5: This too, right? It's Miao and Dong.
1: First time in Guizhou?
5: So yeah, this is my first time in Guizhou.
1: So what do you think about Guizhou then?
5: Oh my God, it's so beautiful.
1: Yeah, it's good.
5: What about you guys? What's this going on here?
2: We're from Thailand.
5: You're from Thailand?
2: Yeah.
3: Oh, okay.
2: It's our first time here.
5: Oh my gosh, what do you think?
6: Like special because like you're Thai, China, 50-year relationship.
5: 50-year relationship?
6: Yeah.
5: Oh, okay. 50 years relationship.
7: 你真的是很中泰文化的使者。
4: 对对对。
5: Different places, right? But like, it's so safe here. It's incredibly safe.
6: Yeah, yeah.
5: And every day I leave my bike outside with like no lock, and I come back and
6: no
5: it's there.
6: No one stole it.
5: It's, yeah.
6: Yeah.
5: I left my bike in Bournemouth, and within 15 minutes it was gone. 15 minutes. It's like a world record. It's so funny. yeah. And the people are crazy, and they're lovely. So yeah, it's such a good time. Some guy just offered to buy Shao Kao for me. So I was just like, oh, okay.
1: Yeah, it's normal.
5: I felt a bit bad because I was like, what do I do now? You know?
1: You just say, yeah, thank you.
5: I was like, yeah. I was like, come on, come to UK. I'll get you some fish and chips or something. You know
8: what I mean? น่ารักมากเลยรู้สึกว่าคนไทยอ่ะเฟรนดี้แล้วน่ารักแล้วพร้อมที่จะช่วยเหลือกันแล้วพูดกับเขาแบบงูปลาแบบพูดแบบเขาก็แบบพร้อมที่จะแบบช่วยเหลือเราอะไรเงี้ยค่ะ
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